tried in vain. Never no more to call your name, ooh, babe. When you left, you broke my heart, but that will never, never make us part. Every hour in the day, you can hear me say, baby, won't you please come home? Look out, baby.

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Sent for you yesterday, and here you come.

Vous écoutez Radio Neptune. In the lurch, caught standing in the

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It's touche if he's gonna play. I think I've waited long enough for him to come. Some guy somewhere will want someone to love as I love him. Tired of sitting on a limb, though I'm burned.

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0: thank you. Thank you very much, ladies and gentlemen. That's a tune written by Nat Adderley, who comes from a distinguished family. It's called Fun. Fun. F-U-N, fun. That's something that you can do when everything is mellow. Actually, the only reason we played that is so that we could couple it with this other new composition of Nat's that's called Games.
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Sweeper Tootie. Ooh, and he's my lover man. He knows how to do his duty and loves me like no other man can.